0: There's always a way home through Jesus. You are the way.
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There's power in that name. Hey, it's Jordan on Spirit FM. I'm grateful I was raised in a family of prayer warriors. And if you're someone this evening who you had a rough week, you had a rough day today, and you just need some prayer and reminders of God's goodness, would you share your heart with us at spiritfm.org? You can't

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Hey, it's Jordan. Grateful to be with you. Imagine that you're stuck in traffic or you just had a long day, and maybe that's today. And when you hear about the upcoming fall fundraiser at Spirit FM, that might be the last thing you want to hear. But you want to make sure that you have hope and encouragement with you wherever you go. And right now, if you make a gift towards the fall fundraiser before October 5th, shortly after, you'll find out if you're the grand prize winner of the Great Branson Escape. 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And if you're just here for some encouragement and some hope, I'm grateful you're here. 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

0: 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You turn it on when you're headed home from picking the kids up to school. You turn it on when you're on your morning commutes to that weekend grocery run, wherever you find yourself. Is there a song that brightens your mood? 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Imagine if Spirit FM just shut off and was not available. That'd be a sad day. But I can tell you that the music that you hear every day is voted on by you. And you get to ensure the music that you want to hear the most stays aligned with what you love. And that's where the Big Music Review comes in. And throughout September, you get to take time to complete the 4-part survey, rating a total of 275 songs for the current lineup. You break it over a few sessions, giving you some time to think about the songs, the melodies, the messages. Or you can just say, yep, like this one. Nope, don't like that one. However you want to vote. 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

God, I trust you for provision. 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I pray that you will provide in every way.

0: 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You turn on Spirit FM and a familiar song starts playing, like Alleluia, What You Just Heard by Elevation Worship. 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But you're wishing you had a say in how often these songs play. Well, this month, you do have the power. 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

0: sometimes it can be hard to get honest with your friends and even get honest with God, but God already knows all that you're thinking and you're wanting. So what's the worry in just opening up and sharing your heart with Him? That is something that I'm learning, and I would love to invite you into that space today, because God has never let you down and He won't start now.
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All of that can be yours when you get involved with the Spirit FM Fall Fundraiser before it even begins. So thank you for taking the time. Thank you for praying about it. 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

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Hey, it's Jordan on Spirit FM. I'm grateful to be with you this evening. God is so good, isn't he? Here's Matthew West. I

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But my pride says I need to continue to carry this weight. But I'm not strong enough to carry this weight. Maybe that's how you feel tonight. Well, you don't have to carry it alone, friend. 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

0: 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And if I did, I would have most definitely been on the music team, voting on the songs that I wanted to hear each and every day. 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

hope and encouragement in every song here on Spirit FM. It is a beautiful life, and I'm grateful to be spending this evening with you. Wherever you find yourself, I want you to know this. You are loved. Thank you for spending some time with me this evening. Here's CeCe Winans with Worthy of It All. Oh!

0: Spirit FM. Hey, it's Jordan. Grateful to be with you this evening. How do you like amusement parks? I am someone who really likes amusement parks. One that I've never been to is the Silver Dollar City, your Dollywood or Branson. I think the Silver Dollar City is an amusement park. Let me know. If not, 800-606-3299. I guess I could Google it and ask the all-knowing box of answers, my computer. But here's why I'm bringing up Branson. The Great Branson Escape. Because when you get involved with the fall fundraiser before it even begins here at Spirit FM, you will be entered to win the Great Branson Escape. 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

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My grandma prayed. 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

0: 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She said she had strayed away from Spirit FM for a while, and somehow, in the process, felt like she'd strayed away from God, too, because she'd stopped looking for those little wow God moments and those reminders of His love. 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Tammy told us she's been crying tears of thankfulness because she's once again noticing those reminders of God's presence. 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

Good morning. You're listening to Spirit FM. I am Brooke, and I don't speak a lot of other languages. In fact, I think I took French in high school, but I barely know very many words from there. I might speak a little bit of Spanish from time to time, but the language I want to speak the most is Jesus.

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I always find Toby Mac to do that for me. Hey, it's Brooke on Spirit FM, and it just feels good.

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Today, my prayer for you is that you abound in hope. I want you to have an abundance. I want it to overflow. I want everyone around you to see that hope and ask you about it.

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I'm Brooke, and if you're a part of our music team, their big music review is ready for you to take. 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It might take you a little bit, but we are going to enter you in a contest to win a $100 Amazon gift card. We're going to have 15 winners of that. 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

0: really anything to be panicking about. As I was driving to work yesterday, I noticed that the check engine light had gone off. I was thanking God for that. I don't know if necessarily something was wrong or if I need to get something fixed in my car, but sometimes the check engine light comes on in your heart too. Sometimes you just need to pause and let God take care of something that's going on. And before long, you'll be back on the road, ready to go and ready to take care of things. Check your spirit today and see if your check engine light's on, because we're here for you. We've got songs of encouragement to get you through those moments.
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I am Brooke, inviting you to the Hope Zone. 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

Spirit FM. I'm Brooke. How is your morning going? You know, there's going to be moments when your prayers feel heavy, and I don't want you to make the mistake of thinking that silence is absence. God is working in ways that you and I just can't see yet. We just have to be patient.

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It's going to be great. They're bringing Jeremy Camp, too.

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How about you?

0: Hey, it's Brooke on Spirit FM, and I know you might not have the extra time this morning to be thankful, but I feel like taking a moment to pause and have an attitude of gratitude can sometimes change things. So I want to send you on a little scavenger hunt. 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

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Oftentimes in this world, we feel like we don't belong. 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Are you homesick for heaven? My heart.

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The quickest way for us to have the right story to let our life preach is to be full of the fruits of the Spirit. Love, joy, peace, patience, kindness, goodness, faithfulness, gentleness, and self-control. Sometimes I have more fruit in some areas than others. The trick is to find out where we're lacking and ask God, because He gives freely.

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0: Hey, I'm Brooke on Spirit FM, and always be prepared to give an answer to everyone who asks you to give the reason for the hope that you have. Jesus is why. 1 Peter 3:15 is the scripture that I just referenced, and that one today can be the one that can make or break you. Somebody's going to see you and how you behave, and I want you to know that Jesus can be the answer why. Why you have hope, why you smile even though you shouldn't, why you have joy in the midst of trials. Jesus is why.
1: 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This is huge. It's the Big Music Review, where your opinion matters. 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

I'm not going to lie. Sometimes road construction really annoys me. Hey, I'm Brooke on Spirit FM. And as I come into work all the time, there's these cones and they've had to stop us and all these different things. And I can't tell you how many times I've been frustrated at that. But recently, as I was driving into town, I noticed how smooth the road was, how clear the paint on the lanes was. And I realized that sometimes we have to go through a little work in progress to become what God wants us to be. Today, be thankful that He is still working on you. And He's that kind of friend. You don't

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If you're a part of the Spirit FM music team, don't forget to take the big music review. We have all month that going on, and it might take you a couple of minutes. There's four different parts to that music review. After you get the fourth one complete, you're going to automatically be entered to win one of $1,500 Amazon gift cards. Having a little fun shopping, that's worth it, don't you think?

0: 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It's not our job to convince. It's not our job to convict. It's not our job to save. It's our job to love. Convincing, convicting, and saving, that's the work of the Holy Spirit.
1: 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Tammy told us she's been crying tears of thankfulness because she's once again noticing those reminders of God's presence. 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

0: you are gathered around the table with your family for Sunday lunch this afternoon, and you're just enjoying the easy rhythm of a Sunday afternoon, and then Spirit FM is playing softly on your smart speaker in the background, reminding you that the fall fundraiser is right around the corner next month, and you pull out your phone and you say, I want to get involved before it even begins. And when you do that, you will be entered to win the Great Branson Escape. 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

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And maybe you're thankful for the music here on Spirit FM. 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I mean, you got a Sunday afternoon, you're just hanging out. 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
2: Oh, I've been desperate. Cried those loud prayers.

Maybe you're out right now running a few Sunday afternoon errands, soaking in the weather while Spirit FM keeps you company on your drive. Hey, it's Jordan. Grateful to be with you. And have you heard that the fall fundraiser is coming up? And right now, when you get involved with the fall fundraiser, before it even begins, that enters you to win the Great Branson Escape. And you decide what that price is. It's not like a specific giving level. Although, you can give it a team 40 and or a day partner, or you can just pray and ask God, hey, how are you asking me to get involved? And I want you to know that your support keeps the music playing. A short while later, after you get involved before it begins, here's the thing. You might get a phone call knowing, letting you know that, hey, you won the Great Branson Escape. And that's four tickets to Silver Dollar City, four tickets to Narnia Live on Stage, four aquarium to the boardwalk, and four Butterfly Palace, plus money for gas, hotel, and food. I mean, come on. That's amazing. 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

0: 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Now you picture taking a break from your normal weekend routine to head south with some gas money, hotel costs, and dining covered. 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

Micah Tyler, having you get your dancing shoes out here today, this Sunday afternoon. Hey, it's Jordan. Grateful to be with you. Whatever you're walking through and wrestling through, we're going to kick the enemy in the head and say, get behind me. Here's Emerson Day. When

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1: Matthew West here on Spirit FM. Hey, it's Jordan. And say you're unwinding on the porch on a Sunday afternoon. Maybe that's where you're at right now. You're enjoying a moment of peace before the new week begins. And as you listen to Spirit FM, your song comes on that perfectly fits the mood or what you've been walking through. 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

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Hey, it's Jordan. Grateful to be with you. Jesus is hope. He's peace. He's love. He's joy. He's kindness. He is everything that you need and more. If you've never had a relationship with Jesus, one of our heartbeats here is to lead people to Christ and nurture believers in their spiritual growth through Christ-centered media. And so if that's a mission and vision you can get behind, I would love to invite you to get involved with Spirit FM's fall fundraiser before it even begins. 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See how he's leading you to get involved. And then when you feel that prompting, take that step and you'll be entered to win the Great Branson Escape.

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Well, it's Sunday already. Good afternoon. I'm Jackie here at Spirit FM. The weekends go by a little fast, don't they? But I'm here for you. Hang out with me today.

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Happy Sunday, you know, today. Yeah, the weather is starting to warm up again. I am still determined to bring fall on.

0: Spirit FM. I'm Jackie, and would you just join me in agreement with prayer right now? We always want to talk to the Lord, right? Well, dear Heavenly Father, you've given us another day, and I thank you for that. I ask that you continue to use us here on earth, Father, to do your will. Continue to use Spirit FM and bless those that listen and support this station. What a blessing. We ask that this can continue, Father, that we can be your hands and feet through word, through song. We are so thankful for that. Father, you go before us. And we ask that you just be with us today, one day at a time. We thank you, Father, and we love you. In Jesus' name, amen.
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1: 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I'm Jackie, and they are. I think they are amazing. That was Big Daddy Weave with Let It Begin. We've got coming up Brandon Lake and Phil Wickham and Torrin Wells and so many more that I know that they speak to you.

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I'm Jackie here at Spirit FM, and we have been speaking to you about doing our big music review. If you're on the team already, you know what we're talking about. We're asking you to give us your opinion and for you to review about 275 songs that's on our playlist. That's why this one, once a year, is called the Big Music Review. It's split up into four parts, and just you can still get it done. We're doing this just in the month of September. Now, if you complete this, everyone that does complete this four-part review in this month, you're going to be entered in for a chance to win a $100 Amazon gift card, okay? There's 15 of those that we're going to hand out. So we appreciate you very, very much. Now, let me say, you might be like, well, wait a minute, I'm not on the music team. How do I be a part of that? Just text the word music to 800-606-3299.

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I agree there with Jamie McDonald. Ain't no way. Ain't no way he's going to fail us now. I'm Jackie here at Spirit FM. Jeremiah 29:11 talks of this, that you may not know, you know, what all the plans are or how God is going to work them out, but the Bible says God knows the plans for your life, and they are plans to prosper you, not to harm you, plans to give you a hope and a future. Go back and read that, Jeremiah 29:11.

I'm Jackie here at Spirit FM, and it's still a beautiful Sunday, and I think I'm ready to see if my husband's going to cook anymore on our Blackstone. Well, it's been busy here for a little while, and then, of course, when it's real hot, you don't want to be outside grilling, but we are blessed to have that Blackstone. He really doesn't, I don't think, likes me to touch it, and I don't mind at all, so I think I'm going to have to go, David, what you cooking?

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1: Amen to that. That's Chandler Moore. God, I am just grateful. I'm Jackie here at Spirit FM. Our team, we are looking forward once again to a Friday Night Lights football game. Well, part of our team was in Osage to their Friday night football game. And then on the 25th, it's not far from now, we're going to be at Skyline High School in Urbana. Their game's at 7 o'clock, and it's the Spirit FM's Hope Zone. So come by, hang out, enjoy some fun. We always have fun. I hope to see you there. 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
2: 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She said she had strayed away from Spirit FM for a while, and somehow, in the process, felt like she'd strayed away from God, too, because she'd stopped looking for those little wow God moments and those reminders of His love. 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Tammy told us she's been crying tears of thankfulness because she's once again noticing those reminders of God's presence. 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

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I'm Jackie here at Spirit FM. Maybe you're tired too. And you know what? That's okay.

0: Maybe you are overwhelmed right now. I'm Jackie here at Spirit FM. And if you are, talk to the Father. Just pray and ask Him and rest in His arms. Take a deep breath, knowing that He's holding you, and He is. And ask Him to help you, and He will. He tells us in Matthew 6:9, "This then is how you should pray. Our Father in heaven, hallowed be thy name." And read that. Just go to Matthew 6:9 and read that prayer.
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I think this is true, is that Sundays, you sleep until you're hungry, and then you eat until you're sleepy.

0: Oh boy, I agree with Hannah Kerr. Jesus is why. You're listening to Jackie here at Spirit FM. And I'm hoping that you will pray for us. Our fundraiser, the fall fundraiser, actually starts October the 5th, and that'll be here before you know it. 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Now, here's what we're doing. Any gift that is given before October the 5th, you're going to be entered in to win the Great Branson Escape. This is big, and this is us saying thank you. So the Great Branson Escape includes this: 4 Silver Dollar City passes, 4 passes to Narnia Live on Stage, and then you get 4 for the aquarium at the boardwalk, and 4 for the Butterfly Palace, plus money for gas, hotel, and food. Yep. So get in there right now and give before October the 5th. 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

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I'm Jackie here at Spirit FM. And, or maybe you also have someone that wants to know Jesus or know more, right? Okay. 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Then that's going to start a conversation. And then also they will give you a link for some free online courses and even more than that.

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1: You know, when we step out in faith and tell our story, that's going to touch somebody else's life. 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I know I've heard some great testimonies from you. 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

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I'm Jackie. And in God's Word, out of Proverbs 3, verses 5 and 6, trust in the Lord with all your heart and lean not on your own understanding. In all your ways, submit to Him, and He will make your paths straight. Actually, that's one of my husband's favorite scriptures. But we can ask the Lord right now, Lord, we just pray that our feet will only be on the path that you want them to go. Help us not to take one step unless you're in it. And give us wisdom and discernment. Take away selfish motivations. And Lord, give us a heart that is always seeking you.

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I'm Jackie here at Spirit FM. You not only support this station, but you pray for this station. You show up at events and you love on us. We love that. We love to meet you and also love on you. And I just want you to know how important you are to this station. And thank you so much.

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Philippians 4:13. I can do all things through Christ who strengthens me.

0: Oh, Spirit FM's Hope Zone might be coming to your high school football game. I'm Jackie here at Spirit FM because I am excited about this next one. We will be September the 25th at Skyline High School in Urbana at their game at 7 o'clock. You'll see our Hope Zone tent. Just look for us, or you might even be able to hear us. Stop by, hang out, enjoy some fun. We always have a blast. If you need these details, just come to Spirit FM.
1: 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Tammy told us she's been crying tears of thankfulness because she's once again noticing those reminders of God's presence. 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
2: 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It was such a blessing to me that it helped me to make it through losing my youngest son. That song just carried me through the hardest time of my life.
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0: 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You can be a huge part of what God is doing in this station. 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

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Hey, I'm Jaden on Spirit FM. That's why he gave us Jeremiah 29 in his word. And this is the kind of verse you might see on a Hobby Lobby pillow. But it's so good. It's, I know the plans I have for you, plans to prosper you and not to harm you.